0: Finance. They'll make it real easy.
1: We're gonna make it real easy. Easy so that you can get the deal that you're looking for.
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2: I'm meteorologist Jennifer Nairamore with your Texas Farm and Ranch forecast on the Texas Farm Bureau Radio Network. We do have at least some chances for showers with thunderstorms in the forecast for the next few days across parts of the state. Now for the Texas Panhandle region, for West Texas too, the overall chances for precipitation looking fairly low. Maybe for West Texas, something isolated, that's about it. Into North Texas, the eastern parts of the state, we do have an increase of showers with thunderstorms. What we have is a front. It's been kind of hanging out across the southern parts of the state. We'll have another boundary coming through. So we'll have enough triggers and enough moisture and instability in place to kick off some of the wet weather. And there will be some chances for wet weather central and south as well. In terms of any severe weather chances, an isolated severe storm around the San Antonio area out toward portions of the Hill Country and points south. As we're moving on through the rest of today, the main threats will be damaging winds and larger hail. And then as we're heading through Friday and Saturday, general thunderstorm activity coming on in. The forecast for the Texas Panhandle for tonight are clear, low upper 40s, climbing to the upper 80s Friday. We're looking at 90s for the weekend. Dry weather tonight, West Texas, a low mid-50s. We're in the low 80s Friday and right around 90 or so for Saturday. North Texas, dry tonight, a low upper 50s. And then we do have those scattered showers with thunderstorms bubbling up Friday. Lower end chances coming our way Saturday and then a few thunderstorms on Sunday. East Texas, dry tonight, a low upper 50s. Rounds of showers with thunderstorms Friday, the high mid-70s. And on and off again, chances for wet weather on Saturday. Central Texas, maybe a stray thunderstorm as we finish off today, then dry tonight, a low upper 50s. More scattered showers with thunderstorms on Friday, the high upper 70s. South Texas, hit or miss showers and thunderstorms for the rest of today, then dry. More chances for wet weather by late day Friday into Friday night. Upper Gulf Coast, stray thunderstorm for the rest of today. More elevated chances for wet weather tomorrow. I'm meteorologist Jennifer Nairamore with your Texas Farm and Ranch forecast on the Texas Farm Bureau Radio Network.
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6: Runway. 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
7: The Devil Wears Prada 2. Anne Hathaway and Meryl Streep return in the latest and greatest fashions. 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This means the editor-in-chief Miranda Priestly will need the aid of Andrea Socks, who supposedly knows Miranda.
8: Sorry, who is this? Do you know her? Do I know her?
9: I'm Andy Socks. Andrea?
6: She was one of the Emilys.
8: One of the what?
7: With the future of the company on the line, the Devil's going to have to make a deal to keep hell hot and fashionable this summer.
10: Whoa! 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
9: Don't worry. You won't.
7: Go. Mortal Kombat 2. Another Mortal Kombat to decide the fate of the whole world. This time, Raiden needs to summon the help from Johnny Cage to achieve victory. Once there, Johnny will be bombarded by the intense presences of Katana, Jax, Scorpion, Baraka, Kano, Liu Kang, Sub-Zero, Shao Kahn, and so many others. It's going to be carnage in the ring, so get over here to see it all.
11: Brace yourselves!
12: If nothing is done, this nation will surely fall.
13: If our people are to endure,
11: We must awaken the great water.

0: That time I got reincarnated as a slime, Tears of the Azure Sea. After accomplishing so much for his citizens, Rimuru and friends just want to take a small vacation. But no sooner do they arrive at the beach than the priestess Yura begs for their help. Can Rimuru help the people of the Azura Sea in time? This is an original story written by the author Fuse, not found in the light novels. It is also a standalone film, meaning no homework required. And yes, we will be playing the English dub, so no reading required either. Come see Tears of the Azura Sea and show us that there are fans out there who would love for their local theater to keep giving y'all your anime movies.
1: You're confident. You're strong. You're beautiful. You're the greatest of all time.
0: Michael Jackson is coming to Pampa in his new biopic. Jafar Jackson, nephew of the King of Pop, stars as Michael, bringing him to life the way no one else in the world can. Experience his story from the Jackson 5 to the multi-platinum winning superstar. See what life for Michael was like on and off the stage. Heavy is the crown, they say, so stop by your cinema floor to learn just how heavy it was for Michael.
2: Let's go to the movies.
0: Y'all have a good week, and I'll see y'all at the movies.
3: 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My name is Liam. It is officially 5 o'clock and more officially or just after the news. You'll never guess how I figured that one out. I have a whole mess of music for you to round out the rest of the hour. We're going to get things started off with Braxton Keith, The Chair. 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
6: 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My name is Liam. It is the 6 o'clock hour on your Thursday, May 7th. Just throwing that out there. Got to make sure people know, you know? No? Okay. Let's get the hour started off. But before I do that, I got a mostly accurate weather report for you from Mostly Music right here in Pampa, Texas. It is currently 75. Feels mostly like 68, and winds at about 9 miles per hour. Still have some stray gusts here and there. Watch out for them. They're about 20 miles an hour. But hey, if you're anything like me, you'll just use that as an excuse to be like Michael Jackson. Although I guess in my case, I look more like Meatloaf, but who really cares about that? Anyway, let's get to some music. Gavin Adcock to start the hour off with A Cigarette. On 100.3 KOMX.

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